Enjoy the freedom. Celebrate the music. It's a Made in the USA 4th of July weekend. The Valley's greatest hits. 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

0: 1370 WSAN, the Lehigh Valley's greatest hits. So the timing of your shower can affect your sleep and energy levels in different ways. Like if you want more energy, take a cold shower in the morning, right? If you need better sleep, try a warm shower in the evening 1 to 2 hours before bed. It can actually help your body temperature drop. It signals to your brain that it's time to sleep, and it can help you fall asleep faster and even sleep better.
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Considering it's your 4th of July weekend, I feel like we need to dispel this myth. 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

1470 WSAN, the Lehigh Valley's greatest hits. So if you grew up thinking that you need to wait 30 minutes after you eat to swim, apparently it's false. Okay, the American Red Cross Scientific Advisory Committee has concluded that eating before swimming, it's not a contributing risk for drowning and can be dismissed as a myth.

David and Meredith Mornings, Craig Stevens with the 70s at noon, and Mike Mittman Afternoons, and the greatest hits of all time. It's like your favorite mixtape, but better.

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0: Real Oldies, 1470 WSAN, playing the Lehigh Valley's greatest hits of the 60s and 70s. Am I judging? Honestly, yeah, I am. Okay, what's going on? I'm Michelle Fay. And apparently, a lot of people are so obsessed and attached to their pets, they'd be open to dating an AI version of their furry friend, a humanized digital copy of their pet. I mean, I don't even know what to say about this. Are you into this? If so, yes. Again, I'm judging. But now I want to know. At Fay on Air. From the same.
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The artists, the hits, and the good times. 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

The Lehigh Valley's greatest hits, Real Oldies, 1470. If you're having trouble fall asleep and trying to stay asleep, we get it. All right. Exercise can help out, though. They say that different forms of exercise can improve your sleep way more than others. 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Aerobic exercises like walking, cycling, running, those are really good for your sleep. Just try not to do it too close to bedtime. And lifting weights and working out with resistance bands can also help you sleep better.

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Lehigh Valley's greatest hits, Real Oldies 1470. So it could be used towards vacationing, towards groceries, bills, or you're thinking about just keeping it under the mattress. 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On Monday, we got all the details on how that cash could be in your bank account.

artists, all American hits, all weekend long. It's a Made in the USA 4th of July weekend. The Valley's greatest hits. 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

0: Real Oldies 1470 WSAN. Just make sure that you're buckled up and staying safe, all right? Because according to this new data, they found that Friday is actually the most accident-prone day of the week. They crunched the numbers and found that the Friday rush, the traffic, tired drivers, distractions, it leads to more crashes than any other day. If you're looking for the safest day of the week to drive, turns out Sundays are the way to go.
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Real Oldies, 1470 WSAN, the Lehigh Valley's greatest hits. The odds are not in your favor, my friend. Apparently, 1 in 3 people have actually hooked up with their boss. My question to you is, are you in this category? Let me know on socials at FayOnAir.

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Workplace hookups are definitely the conversation right now. Well, it turns out that there's this modern workplace romance report. Didn't even know that existed. And they found that 80% of us have had long-term workplace romances. A third of people have even admitted to dating their boss or supervisor. Is this you? Where do you stand?

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As someone who barely gets any sleep, I am a fan of sleep in general. But now this is one of those things where it's proof. Too much of a good thing is, well, not a good thing. Sleep, in particular, is one of them. Let's talk in 10.

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It's a Made in the USA weekend with nothing but American musicians. 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

0: The Lehigh Valley's greatest hits of the 60s and 70s, real oldies, 1470 WSAN.
1: So we've all complained about not getting enough sleep, but now we're learning that there's a lot of danger in getting too much sleep. A new study found that people who get more than 9 hours a night are actually at an even higher risk of health problems, which does include a shorter lifespan. So yes, sleep quality is way more important than sleep quantity, but they say oversleeping has been linked to a laundry list of health issues, from diabetes to even kidney troubles.
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celebrate America's 250th birthday, we're putting the spotlight on American musicians with a Made in the USA 4th of July weekend. 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

hottest debate this 4th of July weekend? 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Either way, we've got the music covered. 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

Real oldies, 1470 WSAN, music for the rock and roll generation. So now they're saying AI might be your new wingman because, well, people are reaching to AI a lot more than even, well, reaching out to their friends for dating advice. Because AI isn't going to judge you, not going to gossip, it's not going to remind you of your last dating disaster. But people are using AI to prep for first dates. They're decoding sketchy texts, even spotting red flags they might have missed.

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0: 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Hey, it's Michelle Fay. I am checking out on this Friday night, getting ready to kick off your 4th of July weekend. 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

Oldies, 1470. Just after midnight, feeling those good, happy birthday USA vibrations. I'm Jeff Davis. Got Kansas and the El Diamond. They're on the way. And yes, here we are. Happy Independence Day. It's a Made in the USA weekend. Here's Whitney Houston. What a dance.

artists, all American hits, all weekend long. It's a Made in the USA 4th of July weekend. Real Oldies 1470, the Lehigh Valley's greatest hits. 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

0: Real Oldies, 1470 WSAN. The Lehigh Valley's greatest hits on a Made in the USA weekend. We are spotlighting American-born musicians and bands all weekend long from Brooklyn. There's Neil Diamond and Cherry Cherry. Just before that, it's Kansas, Topeka, to be exact, to be specific, with Carry On, a Wayward Son. I'm Jeff Davis. Got more of that great American rock and roll coming up for you. Journey, the Jackson 5, and Heart are coming right up. It's another long set of the greatest hits back-to-back. Happy 250th birthday, America.
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14: 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Just great music made right here in the USA. It's a Made in the USA 4th of July weekend. 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

Real Oldies, 1470, the Lehigh Valley's greatest hits. Stevie Wonder on the Made in the USA weekend. Singing French, My Cherie Amour, My Dearest Love. I'm Jeff Davis. Happy birthday, America. Here we go. More of the greatest hits back to back. Made in the USA. Gloria Gaynor on the way. Huey Lewis and the news now. If this is it.

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It's a Made in the USA 4th of July weekend. The Valley's greatest hits. Real Oldies 1470.

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The story of America surviving 250 years. Gloria Gaynor. I'm Jeff Davis heading toward 1 o'clock. Happy Independence Day. Billy Joel, Stephen Stills coming up. 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

The Lehigh Valley's Real Oldies, 1470. Billy Joel with the number one song on Billboard Magazine's monthly top TV songs chart after it appeared in the finale of Amazon Prime's The Boys.

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Steve Miller Band, Diana Ross, and the Supremes coming up now. Temptations. I know you.

weekend, we're keeping it 100% American. The artists, the hits, and the good times. It's a Made in the USA 4th of July weekend. Real Oldies 1470, the Lehigh Valley's greatest.

0: the Lehigh Valley's greatest hits of all time, Real Oldies 1470. Automate in the USA weekend, Diana Ross and the Supremes, that Motown sound, Can't Hurry Love. I'm Jeff Davis. More Motown coming up. Four Tops in just a bit, Cyndi Lauper and the Eagles too. We got the American musicians and the American bands for you all weekend long. And it's time to try America's apparently most searched cocktail. You've heard of the Old Fashioned, right? It holds the top spot on Google now for more than a year, the most searched cocktail. The margarita is a close second, followed by the espresso martini. Those are good. The mojito, the Moscow Mule. You can't have one of those on Independence Day. The Manhattan, the Pina Colada, martini, White Russian. There's another one. And the Negroni. Shaken or stirred or built over ice. The Old Fashioned. Give it a try here on Independence Day.
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Tommy James and the Shondells coming up on this Made in the USA weekend. Now it's Lonkins and Messina with Danny's song. People.

celebrate America's 250th birthday, we're spotlighting music made right here at home. 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
1: Tommy James and the Shondells, it's Moni Moni. Jeff Davis on this Made in the USA weekend. Pat Benatar's coming up. Also a classic from Simon and Garfunkel. I've been seeing these videos of Art Garfunkel. He's 84, and he's still touring. He's still doing shows. Man, he sounds as good as ever. And, of course, Paul Simon, he's doing the Quiet Celebration tour now. And you can actually watch the Quiet Celebration concert if you have Disney Plus and Hulu. It's streaming on there. It was recorded at his August show at McCall Hall in Seattle while he's doing his tour. And there's also going to be a companion album that's going to be out on October 9th.
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The Lehigh Valley's Real Oldies, 1470. 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

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Music for the rock and roll generation. I'm Jeff Davis. See, it's a Made in the USA weekend. Cheap Trick, Donna Summer coming right up for you. Just after 2 o'clock from Cleveland, Ohio. Singer for the Raspberries, Eric Carmen, and Hungry Eyes.

0: 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Charcoal or propane? Either way, we've got the music covered. It's a Made in the USA weekend. Real Oldies 1470.
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1: Donna Summer, the queen of disco, hailing from Boston, Massachusetts, on a Made in the USA weekend. It's hot stuff. I'm Jeff Davis. Boy, it sure is. Temperatures across the country are hot, hot, hot. So I hope you're taking it easy on this Independence Day. If you're doing some stuff outside, be careful with those fireworks. Monkeys on the way, Styx and Benny King. More of that Made in the USA rock and roll. Just about 2:15, the iHeartRadio Music Festival is coming back in September, the 18th and 19th in Las Vegas. 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You got the Goo Goo Dolls, Kenny Chesney, Snoop Dogg, Weezer. 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

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I'm Jeff Davis. You know, Alexa can get your song request on the air. 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I

Real Oldies, 1470 WSAN, the Lehigh Valley's greatest hits. I'm Jeff Davis. It is a Made in the USA weekend coming up. We've got the Eagles as we roll through this long set. Greatest hits back to back, an American tradition for decades now. Farm Aid. And John Mellencamp's going to be there for the 2026 edition, September 26th in Virginia Beach. Neil Young, Willie Nelson, going to be on hand too. Hurts So Good. It's the greatest hits

Enjoy the freedom. Celebrate the music. It's a Made in the USA 4th of July weekend. The Valley's greatest hits. Real Oldies 1470.

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Real oldies, 1470 WSAN. Best of my love, it's the Eagles on this Made in the USA weekend. They're at number 5 on the chart for North America's top tours. Pollstar, they're the ones that do these charts. They come up with the numbers. The Eagles, mid-year now, 2026, made almost $70 million. That puts them at number 5. Springsteen and the E Street Band at $58.5 million. They're at number 7. The top of the chart is BTS, the K-pop sensations, $104.2 million, and I can see why. My daughter went to see them out in California, going to go to the show, come home. No, she had to stay for one more night, see him again, and then she was out there for the iHeartRadio Jingle Ball for a third night. So she saw them 3 nights in a row. Not a surprise. War and Paul Simon coming up. We've got more of that Made in America rock and roll for you all weekend long. And Along Set is next.

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1: 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How many of your 4th of July holiday memories were captured on Kodachrome? 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

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It's Made in the USA weekend. I'm Jeff Davis. Happy birthday, America, 250 years. CCR Boss Skaggs on the way. Just after 3 o'clock, here's Harry Chapin.

America turns 250, we're turning up the all-American hits all weekend long. It's a made-in-the-USA 4th of July weekend. Real Oldies 1470.

0: Real Oldies, 1470. On a Made in the USA weekend, there's William Royce, Boz Scaggs, and the Lido Shuffle. I'm Jeff Davis. He was born in Ohio, in Canton. And then his family moved to McAlester, Oklahoma, then to Plano, Texas. His father was a traveling salesman who had flown in the Army Air Corps during World War II. So he was moving around quite a bit. Eventually landed in the Steve Miller Band, too. More of the greatest hits coming up for you back to back. That American-made rock and roll. Michael Jackson, the Ozark Mountain Daredevils. And, whoa, there he is, the Steve Miller Band, too. Stay right there.
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the greatest hits of all time right here on Oldies 1470. On a Made in the USA weekend, Beach Boys and Help, Miranda. They're celebrating 60 years of Pet Sounds, doing the tour. I'm Jeff Davis, Hart from the Great Northwest. And then we head back to Boston with, Boston. More than a feeling in just a few. Boy, it's feeling tight in the wallet if you're hosting a summer barbecue this year. According to the newly released Wells Fargo Summer Barbecue Food Report, a cookout for 10 people is going to cost you $161, $16 per person. You better charge admission. The price of beef has soared by 14% this year. Chicken and pork products rose 3%. Hot dogs are up 5%. The report says ready-made sides are also up 3% because of higher manufacturing wages being passed on to consumers. Tell them to bring their own chicken. That's what I would do.

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Music for the rock and roll generation. It's a Made in the USA weekend. I'm Jeff Davis, and we're back into another long set of the greatest hits. Heading toward 4 o'clock. Boy, I know what the feeling's going to be at the security line at the airport. 19 million travelers for the 4th of July holiday.

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It's a Made in the USA weekend. 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

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I'm Jeff Davis. 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

home of Greg Stevens in the morning on Real Oldies 1470. Good morning, just after 4 o'clock, saying happy birthday, America, 250 years. And we roll on. I'm Jeff Davis, Steely Dan, Supremes on the way. It's a Made in the USA weekend. Commodores.

It's a Made in the USA 4th of July weekend. When the grill is hot, the flags are flying, and the music is all American. The Valley's greatest hits. 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

0: Real Oldies, 1470 WSAN. Diana Ross and the Supremes, it's Reflections on a Made in the USA weekend. I'm Jeff Davis. Stay there for Bob Seger and the Silver Bullet Band, The Monkees, Journey, Paul Simon, more of that American rock and roll. 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

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I'm Jeff Davis on a Made in the USA weekend. Couple of great summer songs. Under the Boardwalk from the Drifters just ahead. Oh, this one puts you in the mood. Buffett, Margaritaville.

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It's a Made in the USA 4th of July weekend. The Valley's greatest hits. 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
1: A Made in the USA weekend. Summertime memories hanging out under the boardwalk. Get out of that sunshine into the shade. The Drifters. And fall in love while you're down there, too. I'm Jeff Davis. Jim Croce, England Dan, and John Ford Coley coming up. More Made in the USA rock and roll on the way as we head toward 5 o'clock. If you're not a person who likes to drive, you use Uber a lot, this might make you feel more comfortable. It also might make you wonder, what the heck were they doing before? Uber is rolling out stricter background checks and restrictions for drivers. New policies for rideshare drivers and couriers for its delivery service will take effect on Monday. This is the part that's curious. Among the changes, Uber is expanding the list of criminal offenses that permanently disqualify someone from being a driver in the U.S. They will no longer allow people with prior convictions for violent felonies, sexual crime, stalking, or strangulation to be drivers. You mean they weren't prevented before?

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It's a Made in the USA weekend. I'm Jeff Davis. Even though his name is England Dan, he's from Texas.

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When the grill is hot, the flags are flying, and the music is all American. Real Oldies 1470, the Lehigh Valley's greatest hits.

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From Chicago, we head to Motown on this Made in the USA weekend. I'm Jeff Davis. Good morning. Just after 5 o'clock, happy Independence Day. Steve Miller Band and American Breed, they're coming up. Reach out. It's the greatest hit.

0: Real Oldies, 1470. Bend me, shape me, but don't fold or spindle. That's what they used to say at the post office. American Breed on Made in the USA weekend. I'm Jeff Davis. Eagles, Billy Joel, Beach Boys, they're lined up and ready to roll with another long set of the greatest hits back to back. 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They're going to be there. Goo Goo Dolls, Kenny Chesney, Snoop Dogg, Weezer, and a whole lot more. 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
1: On a Made in the USA weekend, the emotions are coming up. There's a couple of New York City type guys. Paul Simon from Newark, New Jersey. Art Garfunkel from Queens. 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

celebrating America 250 the best way we know how. 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

Real Oldies, 1470 WSAN, the Lehigh Valley's greatest hits. On a Made in the USA weekend, the Emotions from Chicago, Illinois. It's Best of My Love. I'm Jeff Davis. We've got the best of the American-born musicians and bands all weekend long as we celebrate America 250. Happy birthday, America. Still going strong. Steely Dan is next, and we'll head to Motown as well. Get into another long set of the greatest hits back-to-back. We're on our way towards 6 o'clock. Good morning.

the greatest hits of all time right here on Oldies 1470. I'm Jeff Davis. It's a Made in the USA weekend. We're spotlighting American-born musicians and bands all weekend long, and we're doing the greatest hits back-to-back. The Motown sound. Temptations, just my imagination.

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1: That's Bob Seger, originating out of Detroit on a Made in the USA weekend. 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

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It's a Made in the USA weekend. And of course, we all know the man, the myth, the legend, Billy Joel, straight out of the Bronx.

It's a Made in the USA 4th of July weekend. 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
1: So I'm trying to decide for tonight, 4th of July, should I stop by one of those stands and get some fireworks? I always feel like I'm kind of just blowing up money. I don't know. Are they overrated or not?
2: I think so. I mean, I remember being a kid and so confused why anybody liked them. Like, they're really loud. Trouble didn't seem worth it. And the people in my neighborhood, they would set them off even when it wasn't 4th of July. Like, any excuse. No holiday, just weeks after. And maybe they're just happy it's Friday. I don't know. But, like, yeah, I'm not looking forward to these summer months. My dog's afraid of them. It puts me on edge. I just hate them.

David and Meredith Mornings, Craig Stevens with the 70s at noon, and Mike Mittman Afternoons, and the greatest hits of all time. It's like your favorite mixtape, but better.

playlist is homegrown and the volume is cranked up. It's a Made in the USA weekend with nothing but American musicians. The Valley's greatest hits. 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
1: It's a Made in the USA weekend. And yeah, I want to know your plans for the 4th of July. What's going on?
2: My aunt is actually leaving, so I don't have to worry about anybody coming over. Everybody's taken care of. She's got a pool, so I don't have to worry about anything.
1: Oh, that's going to be great. Love it. Have fun today.

As we celebrate America's 250th birthday, we're putting the spotlight on American musicians with a Made in the USA 4th of July weekend. Real Oldies 1470, the Lehigh.

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1: It's a Made in the USA weekend. We are so grateful you're here. By the way, if you are wearing red, white, and blue today, as you should, on America's 250th birthday, pop by and Krispy Kreme. You get a free glazed donut on the house. I love a good freebie.
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1: It's Made in the USA weekend. And yes, of course, I want to know what you are up to this weekend. Plans for 4th of July? Spill it. Let me know. Right out of Vernon, Texas. Got to get some Roy Orbison on now. Made in the USA weekend.

America turns 250, we're turning up the All-American hits all weekend long. It's a Made in the USA 4th of July weekend. The Valley's greatest hits, Real Oldies 1470.

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1: Hey, hey, Kevin. I want to know plans for 4th of July. What are we doing?
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0: That is such a great idea. I'm cute.

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But I wanna know for sure. 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
1: Billy Joel out of the Bronx on a Made in the USA weekend. 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

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Just great music made right here in the USA. It's a Made in the USA 4th of July weekend. The Valley's greatest hits. 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
1: Chicago, can you guess where they were made in the USA? Oh, you guessed Chicago? You're right. It's not just a clever name. Glad you're here on a Made in the USA weekend. My name is Christina. I don't know. I'm thinking about maybe skipping fireworks tonight. Is that cruel? I'm tired. I want to go to sleep. But maybe with all the booming and the banging, I might not be able to. Might as well just watch them. Kelly, what about you?
2: For the 4th, we are getting as far away from fireworks as possible because we have these two dogs and they're just afraid of everything.
1: Yeah, that only makes sense. 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

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Either way, we've got the music covered. 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
1: It's a Made in the USA weekend. 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
1: It's a Made in the USA weekend. 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Wherever you may be, hanging out at home, driving around town, or enjoying your Saturday in the park. 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
1: Hey, it's Christina. 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
1: Yeah.
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1: Hey, hey, it's Christina. All right, so this 4th of July, what are we doing? Jen, tell me about it.
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1: Oh,
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1: nice.
2: My new boyfriend and family. 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And he has 5 kids. 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
1: Hi, it's Christina. Stephanie, you're enjoying a Made in the USA weekend, and I'm so glad you're here. Make us the soundtrack for tonight, your 4th of July. What are you up to?
2: On the 4th of July, I'm going to be with my family.
1: Cool.
2: And we're going to go to a park nearby and watch the fireworks. We're going to bring a picnic. You know, and then when it gets dark, we're going to look up in the sky and see all that beautiful firework action just exploding right over our heads.
0: Oh,
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0: Great.
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Well, if you're wearing red, white, and blue today, pop on by Krispy Kreme's. You get a free donut today. Mm-hmm. And you know how much I love the freebies.

celebrate America's 250th birthday, we're putting the spotlight on American musicians with a Made in the USA 4th of July weekend. Real Oldies, 1470.

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I'm Christina. Hey, I got a quick favor to ask. Are you in the car right now? I want you to make Real Oldies 1470 the first preset on your radio. 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

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Happy Independence Day. Happy 250th, America. I'm Jeff Davis. Just after 10 o'clock, our Made in the USA weekend continues. We head to Kansas and then to the beach in just a few. Now, King Harvest. And

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It's a Made in the USA weekend with nothing but American musicians. The Valley's greatest hits. 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

0: Chili's 1470. On our Made in the USA weekend, there's an American summer anthem. California Girls, Beach Boys, celebrating 60 years of Pet Sounds. They're at the Hollywood Bowl tonight on that tour, and that tour continues all summer as well. I'm Jeff Davis. Coming up on 10:15 here, our Made in the USA weekend continues next. Lionel Richie, Journey, and CCR coming up. It's your fireworks soundtrack. Well, it's a little early for fireworks now, but when you do start lighting them up, please be careful.
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celebrate America's 250th birthday, we're spotlighting music made right here at home. It's a Made in the USA 4th of July weekend. The Valley's greatest hits. 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

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I'm Jeff Davis. 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

The Lehigh Valley's real oldies, 1470. On a Made in the USA weekend, it's the Eagles' Desperado. I'm Jeff Davis. The song's so big, it even made it into a Seinfeld episode. Michael Jackson's coming up next to kick off another long set of the greatest hits back-to-back, and it's now official. The Michael Jackson movie is not only the highest-grossing music biopic of all time, beating out Bohemian Rhapsody, it's now the highest-grossing biopic of all time, whether it's music or whatever. $977 million worldwide, surpassing the film Oppenheimer, which raked in $975 million globally. So the King of Pop is next. Also the King of Rock and Roll, too. More of that Made in America rock and roll next.

It's a Made in the USA 4th of July weekend when the grill is hot, the flags are flying, and the music is all American. The Valley's greatest hits. 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
2: Happy birthday to you. All happy right. Birthday to you. Happy birthday, dear Ringo.
3: Yeah.
2: Happy birthday to you. And many more.

0: Ringo Starr and his all-star band commandeered by Paul McCartney with a little help from all his friends playing in Ringo's all-star band the night of Ringo's 70th birthday, July 7, 2010. When Paul pulled off the ultimate hijacking of the all-star band, he hid out in the theater and was prearranged that they would play Birthday for Ringo. Paul would jump up on stage and lead it. Ringo and I talked about the amazing night it was a few weeks after it happened.
1: You know, I didn't know Paul was standing up.
2: It's hard to imagine how he kept that secret, because he snuck in and did a sound check, I guess, and then he sat in one of the back rows until it was time to come up, and then you didn't see him until you ran off stage.
1: I had no idea, and, you know, besides, the band didn't tell me, the crew didn't tell me, all the people in the audience kept it quiet. So it was really an incredibly moving moment when he came on.
2: Yeah, there's
1: I was so excited.
2: Oh, yeah, I've seen the video of it on YouTube. Is that the first time you played on Birthday since the record, or no?
1: Oh, yeah. Yeah, so that was it, you know.
0: So as you no doubt figured out, we're celebrating Ringo for his birthday as I welcome you to another edition of Beatle Brunch, featuring the songs from the greatest band of all time, the Fab Four, the Beatles, on stage, backstage, and in the studio. 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I'm Joe Johnson. Let's get right into our Ringo celebration. I hope you remembered your role in the spread of peace and love. At noon, wherever you may be, wish someone or anyone, or just out loud, peace and love. Here's Ringo.
3: I have this incredible dream that one day, one minute, the whole world at the same time will decide it's time for peace and love. So I just do my part. And I think that's all you can do. I'm not telling anyone else what to do. I do this, and that's the end of my story.
4: End.

0: Peace and love.
1: Very nice.
2: That sounds great.
3: It sounds great. Ringo Starr with an anthem for peace and love called Now the Time Has Come. It's Ringo with Richard Page from Mr. Mister, Colin Hay from Men at Work, along with Billy Valentine and Bruce Sugar, who was the writer-producer. It debuted January 19th, 2019. 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I'm Joe Johnson with Ringo today. You know, it's always great to ask Ringo to search high and low and tell us a Beatles story we may not have heard before. And this one could be just the one. It's a look he got from John Lennon during one of the first times playing live with the Beatles.
0: I think it did help that we had played before and they knew that, you know, I could play their songs. I mean, I have one great moment playing with them for the first time, and they were doing rock and roll music. Mm. And, you know, just let me hear some of that rock and roll music. Mm. You know, okay, and then in the middle it goes, don't get ahead and play your tango. And I went to the toms. Yeah. And, you know, no one else, they were just like rocking through it all the time, but I was like playing the tom-tom parts.
4: Right.
0: And John was going, don't get ahead and hear bum bum. Wow! He's playing the toms like it was a miracle, you know? And it was just the surprise.

0: What's my name?
1: Ringo and his All-Star Band with a phrase that grew organically during many of the All-Star Band shows, but it was band member Colin Hay, formerly of Men at Work, who wrote the song for Ringo to sing. And he gave it such a nice treatment that it closes out the 2019 What's My Name album from Ringo Starr. This is Beatle Brunch, and I'm old What's-His-Name.
2: Joe, how are you?
1: So far, we've been hearing songs and stories pinning down Ringo's place in the Beatles' history. But if we go back just semi-one day, there were two other members that...
0: The day I met John Lennon.
1: ...formed the band. Boy, what if Ringo had been there that day as well? We'll get the story coming up when Beatle Brunch continues in a moment. 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
1: Hey, it's Joe Johnson, host of Beetle Brunch. Thanks for listening to our very special Ringo Starr Beetle Brunch special.
2: It's so much fun, Modney. Hello, are you there? Hello.
1: We're just getting started, Ringo, and we promised we'd get the story of your nickname straight from you. But first, like the song says, it didn't come easy for Ringo. Most of you know that he spent an entire year in the hospital as a young boy. He had peritonitis and was in and out on two occasions. But when he was 13, he contracted tuberculosis and spent more than a year in the hospital. The nurses, wanting to stimulate motor activity, gave him a makeshift mallet, which Ringo quickly turned into drumsticks.
3: I started playing in the hospital. They used to have, because I was in for a year, they used to send teachers in to try and teach us something. And one day a month was music day. And they'd bring in drums and triangles and cymbals and maracas. And she would come in with this huge blackboard with music written on. The red dots would be the drum, the yellow dots would be the triangle, the green dots would be the maraca or something. So we'd make real jerky music, you know. Di-dim, ding, di-dim, ba-ba, ding, chop, tick, tick, tick, ba-ba-ba, ding. That's because we're on radio.

0: That's another Ringo hit record, his follow-up to It Don't Come Easy, Back Off Boogaloo. Legend has it that T-Rex lead singer Mark Bolan used to walk around all the time in front of Ringo, singing Boogaloo.
1: Want some potatoes? Ooh, Boogaloo.
0: And now you're scaring us. I'm Joe Johnson. This is Beetle Brunch. Let's check the forecast for Liverpool, July 6th, 1957. Looks like a slight chance for rain, but a 100% chance that Paul McCartney would meet the man who, with him, would change music history forever.
2: Today I met John Lennon.
0: The story of the day they met.
3: Yes, I had a friend called Ivan Vaughan, who I went to school with. So he was taking me up to meet his mates, and it was the Walton Village Fete.
4: It was at a church hall garden party, and I was performing with a mutual friend of Paul of mine's, only I hadn't met Paul before.
3: On the way up, he was explaining, you know, these are the lads I hang out with here, they're great and all of this. And as we kind of approached the place, you could hear a band playing, you know, like a fairground thing. It was quite good, you know. As we got nearer, it was John's group, which were originally called the Quarrymen, because he went to a school called Quarry Bank.
4: Another mutual friend who lived next door to me brought Paul along and said, you know, I think you two will get along. And we met that day, and I was doing Bebopalula that day.
3: And John was on guitar. He had a kind of checked shirt on and his hair back, you know, sort of looking quite groovy, the old greased back hair. And the big thing was I knew the words to 20 Flight Rock.
5: And we met and we talked after the show. I saw he had talent and he was playing guitar backstage and doing 20 Flight Rock by Eddie Cochran. And I turned around to him right then on first meeting and said, do you want to join the group? And he said, And I think he said yes the next day.
3: So I kind of joined.

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1: You know, it was growing up, so it's like a mini autobiography on record. So Liverpool is very close to my heart. People in Liverpool, I love.
2: Ringo Starr talking about his hometown of Liverpool, a city he doesn't visit in person much, but has done so in song several times. One of the best efforts recalls his path to becoming a Beatle. It's the title track to Liverpool 8, 2008, where he sings all about his rise to fame.
3: You know, it goes from I was a sailor first, then in a factory, which I was, and that's when I started playing. And then I ended up in Rory Storm and the Hurricanes, and we got a professional job for 3 months. So I left the factory, picked up my drums and went to Butlins. So suddenly we were professionals, because that's all we did. And, you know, win or lose, after 3 months, there was no guarantee we'd ever work again, but I just wanted to play so much, and this was a, you know, guaranteed 3 months at a gig was a long time in those days. You know, it was a holiday camp where people came for a week or 2 weeks, and then they changed over and you got a whole new crowd. So, you know, you could do the same numbers.
4: I was a sailor first, I sailed the sea. Then I got a job in a factory.

0: Hello, Ringo.
1: Hello,
0: Ringo.
2: Did you find out I was writing them, Ringo?
1: Oh, well, it was different. The first one was about the worst because I had a lot of trouble with these glasses. Oh, yes, I've written a good one, you see, but yes. No one seems to want to record
3: no.
1: it. Oh, Paul may be calling on and
3: no.
1: Yes, Paul, you promised.
3: Okay. No, the thing
1: Paul.
3: Is, I was doing the tune for you to sing it.
1: No, I don't want to sing. You sing
3: don't pass me by. Oh, you do.
1: Rhythm of Blues song.
3: Oh, yeah, don't pass me by. Don't make me cry. I mean, blue baby. Because you know why?
1: I got the ice cream for you.
3: Yeah, oh, it's a sensation.
0: You heard all those words?
3: Yeah, blues and all that.
0: He's a Dylan Thomas of Liverpool, isn't he?

0: A song Ringo was just talking about with Paul John and Brian Matthew of the BBC back in 1964, but it took the Beatles 4 years to get around to recording it. Don't Pass Me By, the White Album remix version. And we heard the excellent autobiographical Liverpool 8 from Ringo. Now, for those of you who thought that Ringo didn't care about his hometown of Liverpool, well, let me set you straight. He wrote and sings three songs about Liverpool. Liverpool 8, which you just heard, The Other Side of Liverpool, and In Liverpool from Liverpool 8. A lot of Liverpooling going on there. So let's take those extra tracks and put them as bonus tracks as part of our On Demand on the Beatle Brunch Club at brunchradio.com. Coming up, Richie's back when Beatle Brunch returns in a moment.
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9: Now, here's a real treat. He sits up there keeping the boys on the beat, does our Ringo. And lots of fans think that's a bit unfair. So, here is Ringo Starr to read some of your cards. Here, pick two, Ringo.
1: There you go. This one's for all the girls at Lower Forth and Blackburn House, Liverpool.
10: Oh, that was our sister's school.
11: I was at college just near there, you know.
1: College pudding.
11: Shut up.
1: Well, you're posh. Also for Jill, Janet, Mary, Brenda, Lynn, and Dinah, my dog, from Wakefield, Yorkshire.
9: Well, that'll do. How about it? Do you feel ready, Ringo?
1: Oh,
12: I'm very fit.
9: Okay, boys.

0: The Beatles with Ringo on the lead of the Shirelles hit Boys from the Beatles at the BBC, June 25th, 1963. And of course, it ended up on their first album for Parlophone as well, Please Please Me. And speaking of great albums, we've got an album for you to win in our Mind Games contest, courtesy of Gem Records. Gem Records celebrates Brian Wilson. And here's the question. What does Ringo love to shout from the stage that later became an actual part of the show for him? We told you earlier in this show, answer Mind Games in the community section of BrunchRadio.com. 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Before we close out, remember to shout out peace and love. You can shout it, post it, whisper it, draw it, or just think about it. Another tradition in the Ringo family, which includes you. Peace and love.
1: Thank you.
0: We close out with a group of some of the finest musicians under the sun, made up of mostly country artists on the Grand Ole Opry stage, another Ringo anthem, Little Help from His Friends. Plus, Ringo's lead single, It's Been Too Long, from his 22nd solo studio album, Long, Long Road. I'm Joe Johnson. We'll see you next week on Beatle Brunch on the Beatle Brunch Radio Network.

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Just after noontime on this Made in the USA weekend. I'm Jeff Davis. Happy Independence Day of the Monkees and Springsteen. Coming up now, Peter Cetera. It's movie music, The Glory of Love.

celebrating America 250 the best way we know how. With the biggest hits from American artists. 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

Real Oldies, 1470. Springsteen, Born in the USA on a Made in the USA weekend. Is that a patriotic song? I guess it depends on how you look at it. I'm Jeff Davis, coming up on 1215. And no matter how you look at it, Springsteen's got the seventh biggest North American tour right now, at least in the middle of 2026. Pollstar does the numbers. Springsteen brought in $58.5 million so far. The Eagles are at number five with 69.7. The chart, though, is topped by the K-pop sensations. BTS, $104.2 million. Aerosmith, Neil Diamond, and Carly Simon. They're on the way with more of that Made in the USA rock and roll. We'll kick off a long set next.

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1: I'm Jeff Davis on this Made in the USA weekend. Irene Cara shot to stardom in the 1980 movie Fame. Here she is from Flashdance, the theme song.

All-American artists, all-American hits, all weekend long. It's a Made in the USA 4th of July weekend. Real Oldies 1470, the Lehigh Valley's greatest

The Valley's Real Oldies, 1470. It's the Knack and my Sharona from Southern California. Sharona, the girl the song's written about, she appears on the picture sleeve for the My Sharona 45. Man, I'm talking over a lot of people's heads. 45, the little tiny record, the picture sleeve, the thing it came in when you bought it at the record store. Okay, record store, a place where you used to buy records. Yeah. I'm Jeff Davis heading toward 1 o'clock, and it's a Made in the USA weekend. Temptations and Orleans coming right up.

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Real Oldies, 1470. Memphis, Tennessee, the birthplace of the Queen of Soul, Aretha Franklin. It's a Made in the USA weekend. I'm Jeff Davis, just after 1 o'clock. Loggins and Messina, Donna Summer coming up. Now the Southern California sound. Eagles.

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It's a made-in-the-USA 4th of July weekend. 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

0: Real Oldies, 1470, the Lehigh Valley's greatest hits. Donna Summer, it's hot stuff, and it should be because she's the queen of disco. I'm Jeff Davis, and it is hot stuff all weekend, man, across the country. Whoo, temperatures, they're getting up there, so stay cool. Be careful out there this weekend. John Mellencamp, Frankie Valli, Simon & Garfunkel coming up. As we head toward 115, more of the greatest hits back-to-back next. 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
1: I'm Jeff Davis, shuffling through another long set of the greatest hits back-to-back. 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

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Music for the rock and roll generation. Easy like a Sunday morning. It's the Commodores. I'm Jeff Davis, heading toward 2 o'clock on a Made in the USA weekend. Steve Perry and Grand Funk are next to get us into another long set of the greatest hits back-to-back. Also made in the USA by the U.S. Mint. Coins, of course. And they've released 250,000 of these special Declaration of Independence quarters with a unique July 4th mark on it. They've already mixed them in with all the other coins randomly into circulation nationwide. So they've

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1: Just after 2 o'clock, I'm Jeff Davis. Happy Independence Day. It's our Made in the USA week, and CCR is coming up. Also, Dionne Warwick and the Spinners, and some surprising medical news from Daryl Hall.

0: Real Oldies, 1470 WSAN, playing the Lehigh Valley's greatest hits. Then came you, Dionne Warwick and the Spinners on a Made in the USA weekend. I'm Jeff Davis. Happy Independence Day. The Cars, the Eagles, and Billy Joel are ready to roll next with another long set of the greatest hits back to back. Daryl Hall posted a note on Tuesday afternoon telling everyone that he'd had a kidney transplant. He received the organ from a very kind and generous living donor. The actual operation happened a couple of weeks ago, and he's ready to start feeling better. His doctors say it was a complete success. So he's 79 years old, lots of time to get back into Daryl's house and put on some more shows.
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14: The average doctor's appointment is just 15 minutes. In that window, you're taking a history, reviewing labs, addressing whatever the patient actually came in for. 15 minutes. I'm Dr. Aditi Narukar. 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

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I'm Jeff Davis with the hits that define the generation. 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

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Aerosmith is coming up as we roll through this Made in the USA weekend. A new Prince album is coming out August 20th.

debate this 4th of July weekend? Charcoal or propane? Either way, we've got the music covered. It's a Made in the USA weekend. 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

Real Oldies, 1470 WSAN, the Lehigh Valley's greatest hits. Walk This Way, there's Aerosmith. I'm Jeff Davis. It's a Made in the USA weekend with Skynyrd and Santana just ahead. More of the greatest hits back to back. We're about, 2.5 months away now from the iHeartRadio Music Festival presented by Capital One, September 18th and 19th in Las Vegas. 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Who's the Goo Goo Dolls fan in your life? Oh, I got a BTS fan in mine. They're going to be there. Kenny Chesney. Snoop Dogg, Weezer, whole lot more at the iHeartRadio Music Festival in September. 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

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Real Oldies, 1470. Heading toward 3 o'clock with another long set of the greatest hits back to back. I'm Jeff Davis. It's a Made in the USA weekend with Santana.

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It's a Made in the USA 4th of July weekend. The Valley's greatest hits. 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

0: From the Oldies Clubhouse on a Saturday afternoon, sunny, 98 degrees right now, but the real feel is 106. So if you're going out, make sure you get shade when you can, and please stay hydrated.
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4th of July weekend, our playlist is homegrown and the volume is cranked up. 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

0: Real Oldies 1470 WSAN from the Oldies Clubhouse, and time is quickly running out. 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Everything, and I mean everything, is included. 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

celebrate America's 250th birthday, we're spotlighting music made right here at home. It's a Made in the USA 4th of July weekend. Real Oldies 1470.

Oldies 1470 WSAN, Mike Mittman at iHeartMedia.com, and a big shout out to Diane Shoemaker. Thank you, Diane, for the wonderful email. Diane is from Allentown, but she and the family are on vacation this weekend at Ocean City, Maryland. She said, Mike, we're listening to you on the beach. Could you please play a great beach song? Well, Diane, here are the Beach Boys.

0: No passport required. Just great music made right here in the USA. It's a Made in the USA 4th of July weekend. 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

gentlemen, Made of the USA weekend. 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

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With the biggest hits from American artists. It's a Made in the USA 4th of July weekend. The Valley's greatest hits. 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

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The artists, the hits, and the good times. It's a Made in the USA 4th of July weekend. The Valley's greatest hits. 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

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Would you like to be there? 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Here the

0: Stripes and the soundtrack of America. It's a Made in the USA 4th of July weekend. 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

1470 WSAN iHeartRadio. Mike Mittman from the Oldies Clubhouse. Thank you so much for spending your 4th of July with me. Hope you have a wonderful weekend. Try to stay cool. For all you 70s fans, Casey Kasem coming up next. Enjoy your holiday. 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
2: And now, Premier Networks proudly present Casey Kasem's American Top 40, The 70s. This week's presentation is a special from 1978, the top 40 superstars of the 1970s.

Hello again, and welcome to American Top 40. I'm Casey Kasem, and what's happening this week on AT40 is our special survey of the 40 top recording acts of the 1970s. The performers we're about to hear are the most successful singles artists of the decade. They earned their places in the lineup of stars by the total points their records have scored on Billboard's Hot 100. Our tabulations began several months ago, and now the final rankings are in. So let's begin. Here is American Top 40's special countdown of the 40 top recording acts of the 1970s. Leading off is the group who hit with nothing but joyful songs. Here's Earth, Wind & Fire with a smash from 1976.

This is American Top 40 special countdown of the 40 biggest recording acts of the decade. I'm Casey Kasem, and we just heard number 40, a hit song called Sing a Song by Earth, Wind & Fire. The only successful rock group ever to include several symphonic instruments in their basic band are the 39th biggest recording act of the 70s. Among their seven regular members are a guitarist, a bass player, a drummer, a keyboard man, and the classical section, two cellos and a violin. Here is the Electric Light Orchestra.

Number 39 in our special survey, the Electric Light Orchestra with Evil Woman. These are the most potent hit makers of the decade. The 40 top recording acts of the 1970s on American Top 40. I'm Casey Kasem, and we're up to number 38. This next group wouldn't be with us if the critics had had their way. You see, when they debuted in 1969, most of the major rock writers put them down for being too loud. But the people bought their records, and they went to their concerts. And by 1971, Grand Funk had become a force in rock music. During the next 5 years, until they split up in 76, they scored enough on the singles chart to become the 37th biggest recording act of the 70s. Here's their first number one from 73. We're an American Band.

0: American band by the 38th biggest recording act of the 70s, Grand Funk. Our exclusive countdown of the 40 top recording acts of the 1970s rolls on.
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0: I'm Casey Kasem in Hollywood, and this is our special countdown of the 40 biggest recording acts of the 1970s. At number 37 is the Swedish group with the greatest worldwide record sales of any foreign group since the Beatles, ABBA. Here's the song that started it for them back in 1974, Waterloo.

with the song Waterloo, ABBA, coming in at number 37 in our special countdown of the 40 biggest acts of the 70s. Number 36. Here now on AT40 is one of the outstanding guitarists of our generation. He's been playing professionally for 22 years, ever since he was 12 years old. And would you believe that on 10 of his 11 albums, he's not allowed a clear picture of his face to appear? He says he wants to be recognized only by his music. And what rock fan wouldn't recognize Steve Miller from the sounds of Rockin' Me? He's 36th among the top artists of the 70s.

0: Steve Miller Band, the 36th most popular act of the 70s. Next up on American Top 40, The Beatle That Fooled the World.
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0: This is Casey Kasem on AT40 in Hollywood. And what we're counting down this week are the 40 most popular recording acts of the 1970s. Now we're up to number 35. The Beatle that everybody thought was least likely to make it on his own has been the second most successful of the ex-Beatles. As a solo act, he's had 7 top tens, and 2 of those records hit number 1. This was the first, from 1973, Photograph, by the 35th biggest recording act of the 70s, Ringo Starr.

35, Ringo Starr and Photograph. One of several big hits by Ringo that were produced by super producer Richard Perry. I'm Casey Kasem, and these are the top artists of the decade. The biography of the 34th most popular recording act of the 1970s reads like the script of a corny old Hollywood romantic movie. Boy meets girl, they fall in love, form a duo, get married, become a hit recording act, and finally star in their own primetime TV series. That's the true life story of Daryl Dragon and Tony Tennille. And the song that opened the oyster for them in the summer of 75 was Love Will Keep Us Together. The

0: Love Will Keep Us Together. At number 34 in our special countdown, The Captain and Tennille. Next, the 33rd top act of the 70s, a vocal group from Philadelphia.
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0: Next among our star acts of the 70s, a vocal group who packed a lot of hits into the early part of the decade. In only a three-year span from 1971 to 74, they placed 10 different records in the top 40, and five of those hit the top 10. That's the reason these five friends from Philadelphia are among the top recording acts of the decade. At number 33, here are the Stylistics

1973, Rock and Roll Baby by the 33rd biggest act of the decade, The Stylistics. This is Casey Kasem on American Top 40 with our special countdown, the 40 top recording acts of the 1970s. In the spring of 71, a rich girl from New York had a top 10 hit with a lament about middle-class values and being trapped in a dull middle-class life. The song was "That's the Way I've Always Heard It Should Be," and Carly Simon made it sound like a deeply personal statement. And life might have turned out that way for her if she hadn't become a superstar of the 70s. The 32nd biggest, to be exact. Here's that song, Carly Simon.

0: Carly Simon, the 32nd most popular act of this decade, with the song That's the Way I've Always Heard It Should Be. Next among the top acts of the 70s, the youngest one.
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0: Now, here's the youngest artist in the survey. He's 20. And he had his first number one solo hit back in 1971 when he was just 13 years old. Here's that song by the 31st biggest artist of the 70s, Donny Osmond. Go away, little girl.

Little Girl by the 31st biggest act of the 1970s, Donny Osmond. This is Casey Kasem on American Top 40 in Hollywood with our special countdown. In the 23 years of the rock and roll era, 9 recording acts have been popular enough to have 2 records in the top 10 simultaneously. But

0: goods by the 30th biggest act of this decade, Linda Ronstadt. 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
0: American Top 40 originates in Hollywood. I'm Casey Kasem, and our special countdown continues. At number 29 among the top recording acts of the 70s is Rod Stewart, a man who's had the greatest success with songs about intimate relationships. You're in My Heart, Tonight's the Night, and back in 1971, his first solo hit, a song about an innocent young guy who falls in love with a girl a few years older than he is, and then finds out she's only using him.

Rod Stewart, one of 9 foreign acts in our special survey. He sings the song Maggie May. Rod Stewart, the 29th most popular act of the 70s. Our next artist on American Top 40 is the female solo singer who spent more weeks in the number one position than any other woman during the rock era. And she piled up her time at the top entirely during the 1970s. The first time ever I saw your face held on for 6 weeks. Killing Me Softly with his song was number one for 5 weeks. And Feel Like Making Love spent a week at number one. Total time in the number one spot for this lady, 12 weeks. The most of any rock era woman. She's the 28th biggest artist of this decade, Roberta Flack. Strumming.

0: Killing Me Softly with his song. The 28th most popular act of the 70s, Roberta Flack. This special American Top 40 countdown will continue in a moment. I'm Casey Kasem, and the 27 biggest recording acts of the 1970s are coming right up.
1: 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And for those who have plaque psoriasis, 90% clearer skin is possible. With Skyrizi, there's no daily dosing. It's just 4 doses a year after 2 starter doses.
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1: 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It's by a solo woman who didn't quite make the list of the top 40 superstars of the 70s. This is Barbra Streisand with the number one song of 1974, The Way We Were.

0: with a classic American Top 40 extra that's one of the top superstars of the 1970s. Barbara Streisand from 1974 with The Way We Were.
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0: This classic edition of Casey Kasem's American Top 40 is a July 4th special. The Top 40 Superstars of the 1970s.
3: We're a third of the way into American Top 40 special survey of the 40 top recording acts of the 1970s. I'm Casey Kasem, and the countdown continues.
4: Number 27.
3: A Motown vocal group came roaring into the 70s with a momentum that had been building up since 1964. That's when the Temptations first started hitting the charts, and they haven't stopped yet. Their string of hits during the 70s includes Ball of Confusion, Psychedelic Shack, Just My Imagination, and this number one gem from 1972. Papa was a Rolling Stone. Here's the 27th biggest act of this decade, The Temptations.

40 biggest acts of this decade, coming in at number 27, The Temptations, the song Papa Was a Rolling Stone. You know, the 60s were not known as the decade of songs sung softly. There was only a sprinkling then of the nice and easy vocals. Then suddenly in 1970, the flood began. The new soft sound of the 70s was upon us. And helping it happen was a gentle